is quick, death and mystic. In other words, the spirits get to you. Jump spell, kind of like voodoo. 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

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Please let me know exactly what you want.

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I'm overwhelmed and insecure.

is not a problem that I can't fix, cause I can do it in the mix. And if your man gives you trouble just to move out on the double, and you don't let it trouble your brain, cause away goes trouble down the drain. Said away goes trouble down the drain.